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1: 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I went to Clemson undergrad, but I went to law school in South Carolina.
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You won't repeat a battle, you won't repeat a battle, but he already won. Go, go.

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1: It's a great place to be from, Charleston. It's easy to see why it's become so popular over the last 25 years. People come to Charleston to visit. They don't want to leave.
0: John Price is local.
1: I'm a Charleston homegrown lawyer, North Charleston homegrown lawyer for that matter. My first couple of years went to college at Charleston. I went to Clemson undergrad, but I went to law school in South Carolina.
0: If you need an attorney, visit the lawyer that rocks.
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2: 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Keep it locked. I'm Tamaya J.

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0: 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I wanted my friends to think I was cool, but it was impossible to look cool climbing into that old beast. I have a confession. I hated it. Dad's old truck embarrassed me. Now that I'm a dad, I understand. His old truck was always there for Dad. Didn't matter how it looked. What mattered was he could always count on it. Showed up every single day, always got the job done. That's why today, I pay it forward. My truck embarrasses my kids. It's old and ugly and just hit 200,000 miles. It always starts and gets the job done. Dad knew what he was doing. 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

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He's on the way.

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Nobody gets an easy ride. We all have a cross to bear. But there's wisdom in the fire, and every moment is an opportunity. Embrace the journey.

0: 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Growing up, Dad drove this old silver and red Chevy Blazer. 3-speed manual transmission, 150 horsepower inline six, ugly as all heck. I wanted my friends to think I was cool, but it was impossible to look cool climbing into that old beast. I have a confession. I hated it. Dad's old truck embarrassed me. Now that I'm a dad, I understand. His old truck was always there for Dad. Didn't matter how it looked. What mattered was he could always count on it. Showed up every single day, always got the job done. 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My truck embarrasses my kids. It's old and ugly and just hit 200,000 miles. It always starts and gets the job done. Dad knew what he was doing. For heating or cooling help that you can always count on.
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1: So my friend, don't you worry.
0: Because
1: he will supply.
0: You gotta remember,
1: this is just temporary.
0: Yes, Lord.
1: He will supply.
0: From your heart, let me hear you say,
1: he will supply.
0: By faith.

0: 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Tell him.
1: My Jesus.
0: Make it even closer.
1: Sweet Jesus.
0: When everyone says no, we say
1: yes, Jesus.
0: Hallelujah. Bless your name.
1: Oh, supply.
0: Not your greeds, but your needs. He will.
1: Oh, supply.

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0: Hey, hey, hey. 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Hallelujah. 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Glory to God. 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

0: Do you enjoy really preaching?
1: Do I enjoy? I do now. It was one of those things where I was told, as you know, a young person, you're going to preach one day. You're going to da da da da. And I was like, okay. When the Lord tells me that, when he reveals that to me, that's when I will do it. I don't want to set out to do something that he didn't call me to do. Or I don't want to move into something because, oh, well, you can sing, so that must means that you can preach. That doesn't mean that. And so now that God has revealed that to me, even with working with young people and teaching classes and

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0: 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Where is that? 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
1: In the choir stand. 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
0: Hey!
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0: Eddie, I want to go back to that. 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

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Listen. 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

0: it is so. Amen. Now when we pray, we want to end that with a declaration, a decree. So I'm speaking for all of you listening, starting here, starting now. The things that hurt you in the past won't control your future. Starting now, this is a new day. This is your exodus. You are officially released. Now sing it for me, Leandria.
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3: On stage, you be on stage, you be on stage, you be.

I've never done this. This is fun. This is almost like preaching. You know what I'm saying? Number five. Hey, this is Dr. Mark Whitlock. I'm going to get right with God. Today, let's talk about getting right by being faithful in marriage. The Bible says in Hebrews chapter 13, verse 4, marriage is honorable in all, and the bed undefiled. By whoremongers and adulterers, God will judge. Being faithful in marriage is avoiding compromising situations, such as having an intimate one-on-one time with friends of the opposite sex. Being faithful in marriage is making

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And he says you're not going to be able to get out of this situation, but

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We can know who we are because we know whose we are, and we don't have to work for your approval. You've called us by name.

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Come on now, come on. Good Tuesday morning to you. It's the title, I Choose Life. Y'all ready? Welcome to Praise Time USA. Here's Jonathan McReynolds. Sometimes you got to know when to hold the fold. Sometimes you got to know when to walk away.

0: Now, from the Gerald's Tires and Brakes 843 Traffic Center.
1: I-26, your ride from Somerville to downtown, about 20 minutes. No major problems on 526 eastbound or westbound. 20 minutes from West Ashley to Mount Pleasant. 20 minutes from Mount Pleasant to West Ashley.
2: Hot and humid weather continues. We'll see more chances for isolated showers and thunderstorms. Highs in the mid to upper 90s. Heat advisory will go into effect at 11 a.m. with heat index values 105 to 110 degrees.
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1: Now, from the Gerald's Tires and Brakes 843 Traffic Center.
2: I-26, your ride from Somerville to downtown, about 20 minutes. No major problems on 526 eastbound or westbound. 20 minutes from West Ashley to Mount Pleasant. 20 minutes from Mount Pleasant to West Ashley.
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1: Oh my, that's good. It's entitled Love Never Fails, Fred Hammond. I want to remind you again, the North Charleston Police Department presents its Cool to Be in School. It's a school supply giveaway and fun day. This thing has been started many years ago based upon truancy. Charleston County School District had an issue with truancy. And along with Pastor Robinson, now Mayor Burgess, Mayor Summey at that time, brought me in and said, Chef, we got a problem with truancy. Can you help? And I wasn't by myself. Took a team of us. We got together, looked at truancy, developed It's Cool to Be in School. That's kind of how we did that. Spencer Pry was involved. A lot of hands on went to making this a great event. And so they're continuing to do it. And that's a wonderful thing. Cool to Be in School, school supply giveaway and fun day, Saturday, August the 8th. It's going to be at the North Charleston Complex, okay? North Charleston Complex. That's the old Danny Jones, for those of you wondering. August the 8th from 10 a.m. to 1 p.m. We're having 100.1.
2: Now, from the Gerald's Tires and Brakes 843 Traffic Center.
3: 26 eastbound heading downtown. Heavy traffic from Somerville to the Ashley Phosphate exit. You're looking at about a 30-minute ride from Somerville to downtown on 26. No major problems on 526 eastbound or westbound. Your ride will slow down on 526 eastbound around Rivers Avenue to the Don Hope Bridge.

0: 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That's the power of Hefty Ultra Strong Trash Bags with Fabuloso.
1: Hefty, hefty, hefty!
2: Hot and humid weather continues. We'll see more chances for isolated showers and thunderstorms. Highs in the mid to upper 90s. Heat advisory will go into effect at 11 a.m. with heat index values 105 to 110 degrees.
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1: They want everybody to come on out. This is going to be a great event. Okay, the Liberty Hill Community, they'll splash and fish fry. Now, I won't be splashing, but boy, I could definitely help y'all out with that fish right there. I love a little fried seasoned fish. Long as the fish don't taste like it's still in the water, no season on it. Okay, let me stop playing. I know they know how to fry them over there. 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He baptized them. Yes, sir, he baptized them. All right, let me get back in my place. We're having 100.1.
2: Now, from the Gerald's Tires and Brakes 843 Traffic Center.
3: 26 eastbound heading downtown. Heavy traffic from Somerville to the Ashley Phosphate exit. You're looking at about a 30-minute ride from Somerville to downtown on 26. No major problems on 526 eastbound or westbound. Your ride will slow down on 526 eastbound around Rivers Avenue to the Don Hope Bridge.
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0: 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Yes, it's entitled Jesus is on the Main Line. 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
3: All right. Elder Jarrell Smalls, everybody. Yeah, going to be all right. Don't forget those pool hours I've been telling you about. Actually starts today. Tuesday through Sundays is when the pool is open. 12 p.m. to 6 p.m. Okay, that's the time. Now, that's through August the 2nd. There will be a change. It will be a change August the 8th. 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It'll give it to you. 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
4: Now, from the Gerald's Tires and Brakes 843 Traffic Center.
5: Accident, Ravenel Bridge northbound. The left lane is blocked. Accident, 526 westbound at the Donhoe Bridge. 526 eastbound, heavy traffic from International Boulevard to the Donhoe Bridge. 26 eastbound, heading downtown. Your ride is about 30 minutes.
6: Hot and humid weather continues. We'll see more chances for isolated showers and thunderstorms. Highs in the mid to upper 90s. Heat advisory will go into effect at 11 a.m. with heat index values 105 to 110 degrees.
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0: health screening, games and activities, music, school supplies. 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Yep, don't miss that, 2803 Connor Avenue from 11 a.m. to 3 p.m. We're having 100.1.
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2: Accident, Ravenel Bridge northbound. The left lane is blocked. Accident, 526 westbound at the Donhoe Bridge. 526 eastbound, heavy traffic from International Boulevard to the Donhoe Bridge. 26 eastbound, heading downtown. Your ride is about 30 minutes.
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Boom. It's entitled Fragrance. Make no mistake about it. All right, as we continue on this Tuesday morning, Simply Says, I Trust God. Coletta and the crew, this one is for you. You all, we love you now. Make no mistake about it. Heaven, 100.1. Come on, choir. I trust.

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5: This is Ed Gray. Ever since the European restructuring of the world from the 16th century on, racism has become affirmative action for some whites. It is both an attitude and an act of structural superiority, which deceptively justifies its very existence by giving biological differences such as skin color or accent a negative value and meaning. This negative meaning then legitimizes treating the other as inferior to oneself or one's group. The result is unequal treatment, where one group gets consistently shortchanged. Affirmative action for minorities in America was a positive step, but it won't cure the racial problems we have in our society. As a nation and individuals, we need to check our belief system about race and treat others with respect and fairness. I'm Ed Gray.

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0: Dr. Mark Whitlock with Get Right with God. Today, let's talk about getting right by exercising. Yes. Exercising is viewing the human body as a temple of the Holy Spirit and turns exercise into an act of obedience and worship. That means getting up and moving, doing your sit-ups and doing your push-ups, doing your run, walk around the block. Exercise is pushing through physical limitations to build mental and spiritual stamina, aiding in personal discipline and faith. 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I'm Dr. Mark Whitlock, Jr. with Get Right with God. 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

0: Hey everybody, this is your man Fred Hammond. 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Easy.
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1: Bless the Lord, O my soul, and all that is within me. 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Good afternoon, my brothers and sisters. Once again, Apostle Bernard Whaley here with From a Kingdom Perspective, coming to you from the Faith in Action Kingdom Ministry located at 2730 Gordon Street in North Charleston, South Carolina. 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Thank God for you. Thank God for all of you that listens consistently on these Tuesday at noonday, and we pray that we

been saying some things that have been a blessing to you. Many of you have stopped me in the street and tell me that it has, and I want to thank you for that. Please continue your prayers for us and for this broadcast, that we'll continue to be on these airways to share the word of the Lord with you. I want to thank my sponsors, the Watch Your Light Gospel Shop, located at 3910B Rivers Avenue, where my good friend, the Reverend Alfred Haywood, is the proprietor there, along with his staff. Reverend Haywood's a good friend of mine, has many things that you can use in your church. He's Sunday school books, hymnals from the Baptist Church, the AME Church, and the Book of Worships. Anything you need to supplement your ministry, go by there. He has choir robes. He has ministerial robes, men's suits, women's suits, clothing. I'm telling you, once Elijah got it. And his motto is, if we don't have it, we will get it. Go by. See Reverend Alfred Haywood and staff over there at the What You Like Gospel Shop, located at 3910B and Rivers Avenue. He also wanted me to announce that his church, the Greater St. John AME Church and the Freeman Farm, will have their fifth annual Ike Freeman Watermelon Festival and Youth Fun Day, which will be that Saturday, July the 11th at 10 a.m. from 10 to 2. All are welcome. It's a free event. It's over on Johns Island. The Reverend Robert L. Morris is the pastor. They'll have fun, food, music, and face painting and games. Now, the church is located at 4326 Bessie Carrison Parkway on Johns Island in Johns Island, South Carolina. Okay, that's the Greater St. John AME Church and Freeman Farm, the fifth annual Ike Freeman Watermelon Festival and Youth Fun Day, which will be Saturday, July the 11th from 10 to 2. All are invited. Fun, food, face painting, and games. The Reverend Robert L. Morris is the pastor. Again, 4326 Bessie Carrison Parkway. Go by there. You will enjoy yourself. God bless you. Well, let's get into the word. We thank God for... Oh, wait a minute. I've got one more. I forgot. I don't want to miss out this. My friend, the Reverend Carl Bryant, Brother Carl Bryant has a C.L. 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Give him a call and he'll get you set up and get on over there and get you straight, all right? God bless you. Well, let's get into the word, the word, the word, the word. There's a word from the Lord. There's always a word from the Lord. And I thank God that he's given me this venue to be able to get out here and share the word with you. That is what we're all about. We have a word from God. So this morning, I should say this afternoon, we'll be in the book of Proverbs. Proverbs, the third chapter, very familiar chapter. Many of us have read it. At least there's a particular verse that we quote out of it all the time. But today, I'm going to read the whole chapter, and then I'm going to go back and focus on those verses that we want to lift up. But I want to get your understanding as why he'd write this. Now, I need you to listen to the reading of the word, because this is extremely important. I'm going to read from the King James Version this morning. He says, my son, and when he says son in the Bible, it's not gender preferred. It's for all children of God. Forget not my law, but let thine heart keep my commandments. For the length of days and long life and peace shall they add to thee. Now, he is saying you want a long life and a good life. Pay attention to what God is saying and follow these instructions. Let not mercy and truth forsake thee. Bind them about thy neck. Write them upon the table of your heart. Now, the table of your heart is like the word of God. Once you say it, read it, believe it, follow it, it becomes a part of you. So shalt thou find favor and good understanding in the sight of God and man. So he says, when you're doing what God should do, when you're listening and you're constantly rehearsing the word of God, and you become the word of God, the Bible tells me that you're going to get favor with God first and with man. Are you hearing me? With God and with man. Why? Because God's going to make man. You know, this is really important that you listen to this, because people get themselves in trouble trying to fix things themselves and not following God's instruction. So shall you find favor
and good understanding in the sight of God and man. Now he comes up with this verse. All of us say it all the time. Trust in the Lord with all your heart and lean not unto your own understanding. And in all your ways, you acknowledge him and he shall direct your path. We're going to come back to that a little later on. I just wanted to get you there and find out how you get there. Now, be not wise in your own eyes. Don't get thinking you know it all, because you don't. Fear the Lord. Now, the fear of the Lord means reverence God. Trust God. Know that God's in charge. He's the creator of everything. Fear the Lord and depart from evil. See, when you fear the Lord, then you're going to follow the Lord. You're going to do what the Lord said. A lot of people don't fear God at all. They have no respect for what God said, and they want to do their own thing. He said, have no faith in your own stuff, in your own ways, but don't be wise in your own eyes, but fear God. Respect God. Are you hearing me? And depart from evil. Some people think they can do any and everything and be with God. Please listen to this word. He says, fear the Lord and depart from evil. Fear God. You got to respect God first. And that's going to give you the power to get away from evil, because evil will put you in a wrong standing with God. All right. It shall be health to thy navel and marrow to thy bone. Honor the Lord with your substance and with the first fruit of all your increase. You know, a lot of people like to say giving honor to God. Well, how do I give honor to God? By doing what God says. And by knowing that everything I have comes from him. And if all that I have comes from him, I owe him my life. I owe him my money. Everything that's me, I owe it to God. Why? Because it belongs to him. And I trust him with it. And I know that he will do what he needs to do, and he will bless me. He promised me that. So you honor the Lord with your substance and with the first fruit of all of your increase. All of your increase. So then now watch the next part. Right after he says that, here come the blessing. So shall your barn be filled with plenty. When? When I honor him with my substance and with the first fruit of all of my increase, my barns will be filled with plenty. God will bless me when I learn how to be a blessing, when I'm honoring him. See, God wants me to honor him by doing what he say do. Bring the tithes and the offerings into my storehouse that there may be meat in my house. And then what? Prove me now. Hear what said the Lord of hosts. And watch it and see when I open the window of heaven and pour you out. So it all centers around your obedience. Anybody that struggles with tithing or giving, that's because you don't know who God is. And when you don't know who God is, there's no way you're going to know who you are. The Bible says he will bless those that know how to be a blessing. My son, despise not the chastening of the Lord. Despise not the chastening of the Lord. Neither be weary of his correction. For whom the Lord loveth, he corrects. Are you hearing me? Don't despise. See, sometimes God allows us to go through some things to get our attention. There's some things that we'll put ourselves into. God wants to protect you from yourself. But because you're not listening, he has, just like you do with your children. You don't tell us, child, tell us, child, tell us, child. They won't listen. That's why he says, spare not the rod. So sometimes we have to go into that punishment mode. They don't like, we don't like, because we don't like the fact that they don't like it. But the bottom line is, it's for their good. Despise not the chastening of the Lord, neither be weary of the Lord's correction, because he corrects them whom he loveth. Even as the Father, the Son in whom he delighteth, happy is the man that findeth wisdom and the man that getteth understanding. Now, wisdom is simply experience of life. The wisdom of God comes from the Word of God. When we study the Word of God and begin to follow the Word of God, it tells us that we're wise people. And we get understanding by doing what God said to do. It's a sad thing to read the Word of God and choose not to follow the Word of God and expect God to bless you in your mess. People, God does not bless a mess. So that's why he sent the Word, the living Word, which was the Christ, who gave you the power to be delivered from yourself through his Holy Spirit. We'll talk about that a little bit more. For the merchandise of it is better, wisdom we're talking about now, for the merchandise of it is better than the merchandise of silver, and the gain thereof than fine gold. She is more precious than rubies, and all the things thou canst desire are not to be compared unto her. Now, when he says her, he's talking about wisdom. He says when you got wisdom, it's more valuable to you than gold and silver and rubies. All the stuff you can get, all the money you can get is not more valuable than wisdom. Because money can come and money can go, but wisdom stays with you. What you've obtained, you can get it right back when you're doing what God said do.
Wisdom is more important. So wisdom is the principal thing. But in all you're getting, get an understanding. You have to really hear this and get this in your spirit. Her ways

pleasantness, and all her paths are peace. Wisdom we're talking about. She's a tree of life to them that lay hold upon her. Wisdom. And happy is everyone that retaineth wisdom. The Lord by wisdom has founded the earth. By understanding has he established the heavens. By his knowledge the depths are broken up and the clouds drop down. The dew. My son, let not them depart from thine eye. Keep sound wisdom and discretion. Keep sound wisdom and instruction. Wisdom is the experience of God, knowing the word of God, learning and following the instruction. This is a wise person. So shall there be life unto your soul. What? Wisdom will be a life unto your soul and grace to your neck. Now, then shalt thou walk in thy way safely, and thy foot should not stumble. Your foot shall not stumble. Why? Because you're wise. A wise person listens to the advice of others that have been that road. A wise person pay attention to the anointed vessels that God has done, like myself on this radio. You listen to the word and you do something about what you're hearing. A wise person understands that if I follow the instructions of God, then I'm going to be better, not bitter. This is what wisdom do. You don't ignore it. You don't shut your ears up to it. You listen, you receive, and you do something about what you're hearing. When thou liest down, thou shalt not be afraid. Yea, thou shalt lie down and thy sleep shall be sweet. When you got the wisdom of God and you know that the Lord is your shepherd and you shall not want, the Lord is your light and your salvation, whom shall you fear? The Lord is your refuge, your very present help in the time of trouble. That's the wisdom of God. And so when I lay my head down, I know God's got me. He said he'll never leave me, nor will he forsake me. And no matter what's going on in my life, what my children doing, not doing, whatever's going on in my marriages, I trust God. I trust God. Oh, my God, you need to get that in your spirit. And when you trust God, he said, when you lay down, man, you're going to have sweet sleep. It doesn't make any sense for you to be stressing. Why are you stressing when the Lord's got it? The Lord is your light and your salvation. So you put it in the Lord's hand. Take it to the Lord and leave it there.

the vows are doing. The only thing that matters is what God is doing in your world. Here, listen at this, people. The Bible said, you, my sisters and brothers, are in this world, but you're not of this world. That simply means we don't think like this world. We don't put our confidence in this world. Our confidence is in God. So when the psalmist said, God is my refuge and a very present help in time of trouble, I'm wrapped up and tied up in him. My confidence is in him. I don't fear death, nothing, because I know God's got all of this. This is what you got to get to. For the Lord will be your confidence, and he shall keep your foot from being taken. Withhold not good from them to whom it is due, when it is in power of your hand to do it. In other words, I am confident that I can be a blessing because I've been blessed to be a blessing. And anyone I can help, I'm going to go do it because I know God is my resource. God will make sure I got everything I need to do what he wants me to do. So I must trust the Lord. Say not unto your neighbor, go and come again, and tomorrow I will give, when thou hast it right there by thee. Devise not evil against your neighbor. Help your brothers and sisters in the Lord. Help them. I'm telling you, it can make a difference. If you can, you bless them. God will bless you to be a blessing. Seeing he dwells securely by you. Your neighbor's right there, and you can help him. Help him. Strive not with a man without a cause. If he have done thee harm, envy thou not your oppressor, and choose none of their ways. For the froward is an abomination to the law, but his secret is with the righteous. What's that secret? His secret, he says, is with the righteous. That secret is knowing that if God be for you, who can be against you? Glory to God. I got the secret. I am more than a conqueror. I'm a supernatural whatever, because I know nothing, nothing whatsoever, death, life, nothing will be able to separate me from the love of Christ Jesus. My secret is knowing that God's got this. That is what you need to know and get it in your spirit. The curse of the Lord is in the house of the wicked, but he blesses the habitation of the just. Let me say that again. The curse of the Lord is in the house of the wicked, but he blesses the habitation of the just. Surely he scorns the scorner, but he giveth grace to the lowly. The wise shall inherit glory, but shame shall be the promotion of fools. Oh, my God. I want you to read that whole scripture, Proverbs 3, so you can get an understanding. You need to go back, read it, and meditate on it. But I'm going to focus again on our favorite scripture, chapter 3 of Proverbs, and verse 5 and 6. It says here, trust in the Lord with all of your heart, and lean not to your own understanding, but in all of your ways you acknowledge God, and he shall direct your path. I want to give you for a subject this morning is the benefits of your salvation. You know, it's a sad thing to be saved and living like you're lost. To be saved is to know I have that blessed assurance. You know, the man that wrote that song is really understanding that. He said, blessed assurance, Jesus is mine. Oh, what a foretaste of glory divine. You need to get that in your spirit. You need to know that God is for you. And you need to know that that's part of the story of all of us who are saved. You can put your faith in God and know that God has you. The problem with a lot of people is they claim salvation, but they're living lost. Now, here's how you do this. The Bible said, trust in the Lord with all of your heart. I gave an example the other day when I was in the church, and I said, I can sit on a pew. And I know that the pew is going to hold me. Why? Because I've sat there before and before. I know the pew is designed to hold 9 people. All of them considering that pool, there's no guarantee that when everybody sits down, it's going to hold us. But I trust God, and I believe that it will hold us. And the experience that God has given me lets me know that it can. I know that God can. So the Bible is telling you here to trust in the Lord. Now, let me just talk about that. Who is your Lord? He's the creator of the heavens and the earth. He made you in his image. He made you in his likeness. He created everything that you can see. Your need is to have faith in him, have confidence in him. But if you don't know who he is, truly know who he is, how can you have confidence in him who you do not know? I found out that a lot of people in the church truly don't understand salvation because they don't know God. They don't really know who God is. And so when life starts lifing, when life starts happening and things start going on, we have a tendency to fall back and we get frustrated. But the Bible said, cast all your cares upon him, for he cares for you. The Bible says that the Lord God is your refuge, your very present help in the time of trouble. Now, to have salvation means that God is for me, and if God be for me, who can be against me? I need to get this in your spirit. I need for you to get this in your spirit. If I am going to trust in him, I got to do it with all my heart. And that's my whole essence, everything that I am. Now, the Apostle Paul says to all believers to transform yourself by the renewing of your mind. In the old life, before we got saved,

receive salvation from our Lord and Savior Jesus Christ, all of these things that I just talked about used to affect us. What happens in this life, what my job, my family, and all that. And I was a worrywart, just like many of us were. But now that I have salvation, I cast my cares and my worries upon him. I trust him, because if I line up with him, let me tell you what the Bible said. Matthew 6:33 says, seek ye first the kingdom of God. Now, what does the scripture say? Seek ye the dominion of God. Seek the lordship of God. In other words, you want God to be in direction of your life. You want him to be in control of your life. Now, hear me out. When the Lord is in control of your life, he will guide you and lead you. Now, the Bible says, as many as are led by the Spirit of God, these are the children of God. Now, let me just say this. God knows how to take care of his children. He is not a deadbeat God. You have to trust him. He will be there for your every need. He knows your every whim, every desire. So when the scripture says, seek ye first the kingdom, that means the dominion of God. Now, where is that kingdom at? Luke 17 says the kingdom of God is within you. So what you're seeking is for God to have control of your life. You're giving him control. A lot of people say he's my savior, but have you made him your Lord? Ah, glory to God. We know he's the savior of the whole world. But you as an individual must make him Lord of your life. How do I do that? By submitting to his will. How do I do that? By submitting to his word. In other words, when I hear the word, I want to be a doer of the word. I just don't want to hear it, but I want to practice the word. This is where we struggle at, brothers and sisters. We say one thing, but we do something else. When I'm seeking the kingdom, I'm seeking God's will to be done in my life. And in so doing, I get the benefits of the blessings of God's will being done in my life. Now, Proverbs 3 was telling you all the things that will happen for you. He said, you're going to have sweet sleep. You're going to have peace, a peace that surpasses all understanding. You're going to have favor from God and favor from man. This is what he's saying. Seek ye first the kingdom of God, and then he goes on to and his righteousness. So if I'm seeking his dominion in my life, I'm giving him lordship, I'm seeking his righteousness, not mine. Now, you know, the Bible said in the 23rd Psalm, he leadeth me in a path of righteousness. Why? For his name's sake. God can only get glory, and that's our primary purpose as the body of Christ, is to bring glory to God. God can only get glory out of obedient men and women who have committed their lives to his lordship. And in so doing, and God is in charge, you just don't do a lot of dumb stuff. You love the unlovable. You get do things, and the Bible says, turn the other cheek. You're able to do that because you trust in God to work this thing out for you. Please hear me out. This is why we call it from a kingdom perspective. When you align yourself with the kingdom of God, because his will is done. Let me go back into Luke 6. When he talks about the Our Father's prayer, he said, when you pray, say, Our Father, which art in heaven, hallowed be your name. Your kingdom come and your will be done. He says, on earth. Some people say, in earth as it is in heaven. But it has to be done in earth. I believe in you, earthen vessels. You are made from the dust of the earth. So in order for his kingdom to be, his will to be done on earth, it has to be done in earth first, in you, earthen vessels. Now, when it's being done in me, then it can be done on this earth also. So that means I've submitted my will to him. I'm listening to him. And you know I'm listening because I'm doing what it says. You see, faith comes by hearing and hearing the word of God. James said, but faith without works is dead. So I can talk faith all I want. If I'm not being an example of faith by doing what it said, do I really have faith? That's what he's saying. Question that. So if his will is being done and his kingdom has come, it's come because his lordship I've accepted and I'm allowing him to guide me. I'm not following what I want to do, but I'm following what he want to do. Now, I've been calling this the apostolic advantage because before Jesus came and died for the sins and sent back the Holy Spirit, we were incapable of doing it. Our flesh would always overrule our desires to please God. Paul talks about that in Romans 7. But now that he has sent back the Spirit of God, the what I call apostolic advantage, which is Christ in you, the hope of glory, I now possess his Spirit that will lead me and guide me into all of his truth. The Bible says in Romans 8:14, that as many as are led by the Spirit of God, you are the sons of God. God didn't send his son to make Christians, but he sent his son to make sons, children of God. You are a child of God when you do what God said do. It's hard in your flesh, but the super on your natural makes you a supernatural being. So you're not only human. I hate it when people say, I'm only human.
That's a problem if you're only human. You'll never be able to please God if you're only human. You need the spirit guidance. You need to be spirit-led, spirit-directed. Spirit-led, spirit-directed. And you have to have the spirit to guide you into all truth. So the spirit will do that when you open your heart. Luke 11 tells us how to receive that spirit by asking. Ask the Lord to guide you, lead you, and direct you. He's not going to force himself on you. He willingly wants to guide you and lead you into all truth. That's how you get this plan. This is what we call wisdom. This is why we're on the radio, to share this truth with you. So he says that when you really get saved, there are certain benefits that you have. And the first benefit is to be able to receive the Spirit of God. He says the world in John 14 cannot receive his Spirit because they don't believe that he exists. That's why the Bible said the only unforgivable sin is blasphemy against the Holy Spirit. That's denying him, denying that he's real. He's very, very real. And every believer needs a possession. You need to have a consummation. Hear me out, a consummation with the Holy Ghost. There must be a coming together of you and the Holy Spirit. That does not happen. You cannot please God. Please, my brothers and sisters, hear me out. This is what I call the apostolic advantage. Many people are walking in sin, and sin is guiding them and leading them straight to hell right from the church because they have not had a consummation with the Holy Spirit. But if you can hear God and receive what God says, go before the Lord and say, Holy Spirit, come on the inside. Give me guidance and direction. Now, I know this to be truth because I know where I was and I know where I'm at. I remember the day that I received the Spirit of God in my life. I haven't been the same since. Not perfect. No, not by a long shot. But I'm a whole lot better. I'm learning more and more each day. The Spirit is guiding me into all truth. Wisdom is coming for because I've allowed the Holy Spirit to lead me into wisdom. This is what you need. You need to get into the place where you listen to somebody. Listen to somebody. We've been out there. This year here represents 40 years of ministry for me. 40 years. Four decades. I don't know where the time has went. But I've only been able to sustain it because of the Spirit of God that has guided me and led me. I believe in the baptism of the Holy Ghost. It's not something we talk about. It's something that we must have. We will have less homosexuals in the church, less liars and fornicating liars if they allow the Spirit of God to come into them. Now, there are a lot of people talking about the Spirit, but they don't possess it. The Spirit of God will transform you and change you. That's why the scripture says, trust in the Lord with all of your heart. And then he says, do not lean to your own understanding. So many people are confused because they don't want to receive this. They don't want to receive what Jesus said. Jesus said, everybody that say, Lord, Lord, shall not enter my kingdom, but only those who do the will of the Father. Sisters and brothers, listen to me carefully. You cannot do the will on your own. You need some help. The spirit, the flesh won't allow you to do what God wants you to do. So you need some help. So he sent help. That's why he told the disciples, don't do nothing until you be endowed with power from on high. For I'm going to send my spirit. And you'll know when it comes because it's going to change you. On the day of Pentecost, when they received this apostolic advantage, they were different. People that were hiding and not wanting to come out now are coming out boldly. Because they understand it was greater is he that was in them than he that was in this world. And Peter began to minister, and others were ministering because they said 120, all speaking in various languages. And the people out there heard him in their language as Peter was ministering. There were interpreters all over as Peter was ministering because God gave them the power through the Holy Spirit. Glory to God. And they were ministering the word, and 3,000 souls got saved on that particular day when they received the Pentecostal experience. I'm here to tell you today, brothers and sisters, there is a change of life that will come when you allow the Spirit of God to take control of your life. There's a benefit of salvation. You're saved when you accept Jesus as your personal Savior. You're empowered when you ask the Holy Spirit to come into your life. That's a benefit. He said, lean not to your own understanding. Don't make sense to you, but it ain't trying to make sense. It's trying to make faith. Ah, God, that's a benefit of salvation. He said, lean not to your own understanding, but in everything you do, you acknowledge that he is God. You acknowledge that God is for you. Before you do anything in life, you got to always access God. Before you choose friends, before you choose a wife, whatever your life is, you need to acknowledge that God's in charge. Pray and the Lord will speak to you. God will direct your life. As many as are led by the Spirit of God, these are the children of God. God wants to guide you and lead you. The benefit of your salvation is you have direct access to the kingdom of God. Going back to Matthew 6 and 33, seek ye first the kingdom of God, they say, and his righteousness. Watch this. And then God will add everything else that you need. God will add it because you're now walking upright before him. So he hears you. He hears your cries. And he will guide you and he will direct you into his truth. There must be a connection with heaven, and that only comes through the Spirit of God.
So trust in the Lord with all your heart. Don't lean to your own understanding, but in all your ways you acknowledge that God is God, and besides him there is no other, and he will direct you, lead you, and guide you.

0: hear me out, into all truth. Can you hear God? Will you receive what the Spirit of the Lord is saying to you? Will you open your heart, your mind, and your soul to Him? If you do so, there will be a transformation in your life. My goodness, I tell you, I wish I had more time. This is good. But I pray I've said something this morning, this afternoon, that's going to bless you. Think about it. Read Proverbs, the third chapter, and ask the Lord to reveal to you what it is that He would have you to know. Listen, this has been Apostle Bernard Whaley. We'll be having our vacation Bible school at the church starting on July the 13th at 6, from 6 to 8. You're invited to be a part of that. I also have the 50 men in black and 50 women in white service on the second Sunday at 4 o'clock at our church, 2730 Gordon Street. You're invited. Please come on and celebrate with us. 50 men in black, 50 women in white service on the second Sunday at 4 o'clock. God bless you, and hopefully we'll see you soon. Love you.
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4: I want to talk about three components of life that we all should, going forth in this life, make a part of our own journey. Encouragement, inspiring, and uplifting. There was not a lot of that going on this year. Well, not a lot of that going on in the prior years in our politics, in our military, and in our own personal lives. We have seen that this year has opened up our eyes to a lot of things that we were not aware of. Many of you were not aware of things going on in the politics of our day. Many of you were not aware of the things that were going on inside our military, and a lot of us, shamefully, are not aware of what's going on in our own lives. This is why we have to take care of ourselves, get the beam out of our eyes, that we may be able to be used and be vessels of God to see and to enlighten somebody else. Be encouraging. 1 Peter 4:8-10 says, above all things, keep loving one another earnestly, since love covers a multitude of sin.
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1: Thank you, God, for giving us our identity in you. 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You've called us by name.

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0: 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I have a confession. I hated it. Dad's old truck embarrassed me. Now that I'm a dad, I understand. His old truck was always there for Dad. Didn't matter how it looked. What mattered was he could always count on it. Showed up every single day, always got the job done. 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My truck embarrasses my kids. It's old and ugly and just hit 200,000 miles. It always starts and gets the job done. Dad knew what he was doing. 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
2: 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And we thank you for hanging out with us today. I pray that the music has been truly a blessing to you. We got our birthday shout outs coming up. But again, the scriptures, Matthew 9, 37 and 38. The harvest is plentiful, but the laborers are few. 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And if you got a request or shout out, we want to hear from you. 888-474-9990 is our number. 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
2: 888-474-9990. 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Meanwhile, we're going to have economic updates that impact our families. That's what we're going to be talking about during the next hour. And we got Mona Austin's going to be coming up too as well for our Slice News on what is going on today here on the Cedric Bailey Radio Show. Keep it right here. Your Finance Matters with Tanya Beard is going to be coming up a little later on during the broadcast, and much, much more of your favorite to gossip music. 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
3: Hey, it's me, Kirk. I need to speak to Bishop.
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3: All right.
4: Hello?
3: Hey, I got some stuff I need to talk to you about. Lately, Pastor, I've been having all these crazy kind of dreams. It's hard to sleep, I can't eat. It's scary, you know?
4: I know what you mean.
3: I mean, ever since that Tuesday, seemed like life is getting real strange.
4: I hear you.
3: Shoot, anthrax, terrorist attacks, and I ain't even trying to get on no plane.
4: I feel you.
3: And you know, when I try to pray, there's this voice telling me that God's not real.
4: You know that's just the enemy.
3: Yeah, but you ain't feeling me.
4: No, son, I know just how you feel. See, just because I preach and teach don't mean I don't get scared sometimes.
3: Yeah, whatever, but you TD Jakes.
4: Well, then I don't make mistakes.
3: Well,
4: then let me tell you what's on my mind.

0: to go with thee both into the prisons and to death. And he says, I tell thee, Peter, the cock shall not crow this day before thou hast shalt deny me that thou knowest me. We got more. We'll deal more of this subject on tomorrow right here on the Cedric Bailey Radio Show as we walk through the Word. Stay with us. We got to check in with Tanya Beard, a.k.a. 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
3: Jesus, Jesus. Jesus, Jesus, Jesus. Come on, help me say that. Jesus, Jesus, Jesus. I need some help. Come on, lift your voice and say, Jesus, Jesus, Jesus. Come on. Jesus, Jesus. Well, a young man walked up to her and said, Mother, why are you calling on Jesus? Shouldn't you be calling on FEMA? Shouldn't you be calling on the Red Cross, Salvation Army? Or better yet, shouldn't you be calling on President Bush and Cheney and those? And she said, son, you don't understand. There's a reason why I'm calling on that name. Because that's the name that's above every name. And she said, there's a reason why I'm calling on that name, Jesus. And you know what she told that young boy? She said, come here, let me tell you why I call on that name. Savior, Savior, Savior. Come on, help me say that.
4: Savior, Savior, Savior.
3: Anybody know him as the Savior?
4: Savior, Savior, Savior.
3: What's his name?

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0: It's going to be phenomenal. 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

0: 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Dad's old truck embarrassed me. Now that I'm a dad, I understand. 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Showed up every single day, always got the job done. 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It's old and ugly and just hit 200,000 miles. It always starts and gets the job done. Dad knew what he was doing. 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

0: It is a blessing and an honor to have you on board listening to the best gospel music right here on the Cedric Bailey Radio Show. We just heard from Nia Allen and Major. The name of that song is entitled Just You Wait. Well, we got to take this time to say congratulations to our good friend, the one and only Ernest Pugh. He is going to be honored this year, coming up real soon at the BMI Trailblazer Award. The award program will be celebrated on next week. Of course, Ernest Pugh has been around a long time, and this event is going to be taking place in Nashville, Tennessee at the headquarters on coming up on Tuesday. That is July the 21st, and it's going to be phenomenal. So we want to say congratulations to Ernest Pugh. Meanwhile, Mona Austin's in the newsroom. She's working on our Slice report. She's on the way. But right now, here is the sounds of gospel music from William Murphy. The song is entitled No Failure.
1: He cannot fail. Say it again. Tell him there is no failure. Say it like you believe it. There is no failure in God.

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2: We thank you for hanging out with us today. We heard the sounds of Mary Mary, the God in me, William Murphy, No Failure, and Cody Holly, and Rely. It's now time for today's Slice Report, and here's Mona Austin checking in from the White House.
3: I'm Mona Austin at the White House. This is the Slice Report. Now that America has celebrated its 250th birthday, President Trump is doling out gifts to families. Families with children born between 2025 and 2028 will receive a $1,000 investment in the Trump account. Now, this initiative will be tied with the changes in market rate and can grow to whatever amount by the age of 18. And it's a wealth building strategy the president is offering, saying that it is to help families and children to build wealth as well as to have a stake in America's future economy. The president also leaves for this week's NATO summit in Turkey, where he's expected to press allies on spending 5% of their GDP as defense spending. And now this is something that he's been focusing on for years and is going to try to ensure that it lands with allies, because he has repeatedly complained of America being one of the world's biggest investors. Meanwhile, the president is drawing criticism over a Truth Social post featuring a digitally altered image of former President Barack Obama and former First Lady Michelle Obama. They appear to be boarding the old Air Force One. There is a new one that President Trump just unveiled last week and has been riding around the country in. But the old one depicts the former first couple standing at the top of the steps, and in the graffiti, the words BLM, Obama's slogan from his first campaign about hope. And then there is some Arabic writing, which translated means praise God. And for some people, they see that as a veiled reference to Republican tropes about the former president being a Muslim. And many critics are saying that this is a racialized image that the president posted to his Truth Social, while noting that an alt-right group came to the Capitol on July 4th wearing masks that looked like KKK covers. I'm Mona Austin with the latest news from Washington here at the White House.
2: Thank you so much, Mona. Appreciate that report. Looking forward to talking to you later on during the week. Stay with us, folks, as we got our Daily Bread coming up next, and we'll continue to uplift and inspire you with the best in gospel music. How about the sounds of music from, of course, Jabari Johnson, Can't Stop, and Zacardi Cortez, Working for Me.

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always bless you with the best in gossip music right here on the Cedric Bailey Radio Show. We just heard the sounds of Kirk Franklin, Love Theory, the Chicago Mass Choir, He'll Make It All Right, and Hickey Campbell, Do You Believe in Love? The Way to Wisdom is our subject and our daily bread on today, and we talked about, a young lady who...

0: got their report cards, and the older brother tested the younger brother to see if he could read the passes. He thought he was smarter than his sister. Then we talked about, of course, King Solomon, where a mother had lost one of her children, and the other mother still had hers. But they had a dispute, and they went to King Solomon to decide who kept the baby. Well, the woman who was not the mother agreed to this order. But the true mother says, give her the living baby. Baby, don't kill him. When she spoke up to save the child, Solomon ruled that she was the mother and gave the birth baby to her. Solomon, God-given wisdom, was on full display. If God help us, our actions can show others the true wisdom that comes from him too. That's Proverbs 2:6. Here's our thought for today. What decisions do you need wisdom for today? And how can you find wisdom? Our prayer, all wise God, please give me the wisdom I need to know which way to go. Thank you so much for hanging out with us in our Daily Bread on today on this New Music Tuesday. On tomorrow, Wednesday, we'll deal with the Holy Grail. We'll be in Matthew, the 26th chapter. We'll deal with verses 20 through 30. Up next, our girl Tamaya J. She's never missed a beat, and she's coming up, so keep it right here.
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0: Welcome to Never Miss a Beat. I'm Tamaya J, everybody. I hope you're having a great day. Happy Tuesday. All right, first, let's take a moment to thank God for everything He's done for us. Lord, we are nothing without You and the music I play. I pray that it will touch and inspire someone to want more of You, Jesus. Amen. All right, y'all, make sure y'all keep it locked right here because we got some great music on the way right here on Never Miss a Beat.
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2: 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All right, y'all, listen, we got more great music on the way. Keep it locked right here or Never Miss a Beat. I'm Tamaya J.
0: Keep it locked right here with Tamaya J. Tamaya J.

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